0: Vincent from 1971 by Don McLean, and it is Happy Birthday to He.
1: Bendigo Bank Katoomba, one of the few remaining walk-in banks in the Blue Mountains, is a real friend to our community. Bendigo Bank Katoomba has donated $770,000 and counting to local community groups in recent years and remains committed to returning profits

This amazing song is Eso Se Baila Así, That's How You Dance, by Willie Colon and Hector Lavoe, the New Yorkans. Willie on trombone, and the track is from 1973. This is the second last track ever.

buzz, buzz, just like the wasp that stings. Bogeyman will think you are an elephant with wings. Hush, hush, hush, here comes the bogeyman.

0: steadfast in the, their views of what they want to put on, and actually having three hedonic all together. And one thing, you have a designer, who's also an architect, Alan Irving, one of the most experienced exhibition designers in the world, really, who was working with the three, who I guess also is somebody who's on it too. And the four of those together, the chemistry was, you might say, somewhat explosive. So the problems of putting together a show like this are somewhat fraught.
1: They wanted large chunks of the Lloyd's building and their little pieces in as well, or was that just a one-off?
0: Well, I think they kept a sort of weather eye.

0: managed to get over that, but there was many, many soul-searching meetings and face-to-face. And of course, the other problem is that if you're talking about £500,000, the reason you get £500,000 is the Royal Academy currently rolling in money. How do you actually get that money to put on an exhibition like this?
1: Well, I think that architecture exhibitions are useful in this respect, and they can actually find money perhaps more easily than a painting exhibition.

shipbuilding industry in Britain, and there were six companies who put together the money to underwrite the exhibition and make sure it went ahead. So that was a fairly close liaison, I think, between the finance and education. Outside the Royal Academy anymore because they've made their tickets and the tickets that they can get people through.

Thank you.

I love you are just three words together.

to your amanuensis to ascertain your feelings and strip away pretenses. Then a few days later,